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0: You are not one of us. 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
2: Yeah, Breaker 19, this here's a rubber duck. You got a copy on me, Big Ben? Come on. Yeah, 10-4, Big Ben, for sure, for sure. By golly, it's clean clear to Flagtown. Come on. Yeah, it's a big 10-4 there, Big Ben. Yeah, we definitely got the front door, good buddy. Mercy sakes alive, looks like we got us a convoy.
3: It was the dark of the moon on the 6th of June in a Kenworth pulling logs. Cab over Pete with a reefer on and a Jimmy hauling hogs. We is heading for Bear on I-10 about a mile out of Shaky Town. I says, Pigpen, this here's a rubber duck and I'm about to put the hammer

0: a 10-4, about 5 miles or so. 10, roger, them hulks is getting intense up here.
1: By the time we got into Tulsa Town, we had 85 trucks in all. But they's a roadblock up on the Cloverleaf, and them bears is wall to wall. Yeah, them Smokies as thick as bugs on a bumper. 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I says, calling all trucks, this here is the duck. We a

0: Negatory, Big Ben. You're still too close. Yeah, them hawks are starting to close up my sinuses. Mercy sakes, you better back off another 10.
1: Well, we rolled up Interstate 44 like a rocket sled on rails. We tore up all of our swindle sheets and left them setting on the scales. By the time we hit that shy town, them bears was getting smart. They'd brought up some reinforcements from the Illinois National Guard. There's armored cars and tanks and jeeps and rigs of every size. Yeah, them chicken coops was full of bears and choppers filled the skies. Well, we shot the line, we went for broke with 1,000 screaming trucks and 11 long-haired friends of Jesus in a chartreuse microbus.
0: Hey, rubber duck to sodbuster. Come on there, you 10-4 sodbuster. Listen, you want to put that microbus in behind that suicide jockey? Yeah, he's hauling dynamite and he needs all the help he can get.
1: Well, we laid a strip for the Jersey Shore and prepared to cross the line. I could see the bridge was lined with bears, but it didn't have a doggone dime. I says, Pigpen, this here's a rubber duck. We just ain't a gonna pay no toll. So we crashed the gate doing 98. I says, let them truckers.

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Oh, and we'll give you extra points if they actually did it. 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

He's a man's man. Women think he's cute, and he has sheep. A loser? I don't think so. 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

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May 17th, they're going to be on Amazon Prime live from Las Vegas.

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Hey, hope you're having a good weekend. It's Madison with you. Got Mother's Day weekend this weekend. So tell me, who is your favorite TV mom of all time? 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

0: 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Hey, thanks for listening. As we kick off this weekend, let's talk mothers. Mother's Day, of course, is this weekend, tomorrow. And I want to know, who's your favorite TV mom of all time?
1: My favorite TV mom is Roseanne Barr.
0: Yes.
1: I mean, I've only seen it in like reruns, but she was just great.
0: Oh my gosh.
1: So tough, but also tender. Like, she has some nice moments where she's just real.
0: Yeah, she's like the realest TV mom, right? Like, she's more like the average mom, which was what made Roseanne great for sure. 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Coming up next, Brad Paisley and Allison Krauss, Whiskey Lullaby.
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Hey, it's Madison. You know, looking back at the song, Lori Morgan was definitely ahead of her time, and I love her for it. Here's What Part of No.

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0: 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Hey, thanks for listening. It's Madison with Montgomery Gentry. Now George Strait up next, and we're talking about your favorite TV moms on this Mother's Day weekend. 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

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Shania Twain, who's going to be hosting the ACM Sunday, May 17th. She's never hosted the ACMs before, but she's definitely won a few. Josh Turner's on now. Would you go with me?

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0: 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Hey, it's Madison congratulating another $1,000 winner, Renee.
1: 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I feel great. I'm so excited. I'm going to pay my granddaughter's tuition.
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Hey, it's Madison with Dolly Parton up next, who celebrated a big anniversary this month. Her theme park, Dollywood, just turned 40 years old, May 3rd.

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1: Hey, it's Madison with Alan Jackson, who will do his final show in Nashville on June 27th. 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

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I mean, we all can hope to be doing as well as Willie Nelson when we get to his age, 93, and still doing tours. Here's On the Road Again.

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Hey, it's Madison. Today is Lost Sock Memorial Day. I love that. I've got a lot of socks I should just say goodbye to once and for all. I don't think I'll ever find a match. Of course, I'll throw them away and then I'll find it.

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Did you know the Bee Gees wrote that song for themselves? Yeah, they wrote Islands in the Stream for themselves, then reworked it into an R&B single before it landed into the hands of Kenny Rogers and Dolly Parton, who really made it their own, and country.

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If you ever set mouse traps outside of your home because you already got all of the inside mice, you're one of us. Oh, and extra points if you caught the action on your trail cam. 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Let's wipe up this mess. Where was I? 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

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Hey, it's Madison. Okay, last chance to get in with my mom embarrassed me stories. So Mother's Day's tomorrow, so we're going to gush all over mom tomorrow. But today, how did your mom embarrass you? Darius Rucker's on now with Wagon Wheel.

you've ever Googled, "Where's Jay Small?" you're one of us. And extra points if you found it. More extra points if you found a parking space. And a lot more extra points if the parking lot was paved. 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

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Well, that's it for me. Have a great rest of your Saturday and a wonderful Mother's Day tomorrow if I don't talk to you. Here's Alabama, Born Country.

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1: Hey, it's Bob Del Monte. Chuck, what's going on, man?
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Good morning, it's Bob Delmont. Don't forget, Monday morning, we go back to having many chances for you to win $1,000, starting at 9 a.m.

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I'm Bob Delmont, and listeners want to know why we talk about all these businesses and the people who own them. They are entertaining and informative. 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
1: Hey, it's Bob Delma. What are we doing? Come on, it's May.
2: I mean, this weekend I'm just studying. 3 exams next week. 2 in microbiology and 1 in anatomy and physiology.
1: That just sounds awful.
2: It is.
1: Charlie Daniels Band now.
3: The devil went down to Georgia. He was looking for a soul to steal. He was in a bind because he was way behind and he was willing to make a deal. When he came across this young man sewing on a fiddle and playing it hot, and the devil jumped up on a hickory stump and said, "Boy, let me tell you what. I guess you didn't know it, but I'm a fiddle player too. And if you'd care to take a dare, I'll make a bet with you. Now you play pretty good fiddle, boy, but give the devil his due. I bet a fiddle of gold against your soul, because I think I'm better than you."

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'Cause I told you once, you son of a gun."

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0: 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I got

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0: 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What do you need?
1: 5 o'clock somewhere. I need a beer.
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1: Hey, it's Bob Delmont. 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Tell me.
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1: Hey, it's Bob Delma. 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

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Oh, and extra points if your dog didn't get even. 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

0: 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Hey, it's Bob Delamont. May, springtime. What are the projects? What do we got?
1: 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It's almost finished, so hopefully by Monday, as long as it doesn't rain, we'll be sitting out there cooking out.
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Front page obituary, he was a millionaire. He left his fortune to some guy he barely knew. His kids were mad as hell.

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Which country do you think serves McSpaghetti? 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

0: Moose Country 106.7. Willie Nelson and On the Road Again. You know Willie just had a birthday, right? And in fact, you know what? He had two birthdays. Willie Nelson actually has two birthdays. Turns out he was born on April 29th officially, but because he was born so late at night, the clerk at the hospital wasn't able to record it, so they put it in as April 30th. My question is, if your birthday actually is 2 days, do you get two cakes?
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1: They're going to be doing the Memorial Day, National Memorial Day concert again this year. And I'm looking at the list of performers. And there's one on here that surprises me. I didn't think he would be doing something like this. Who is it? 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
1: Faith Hill, The Way You Love Me. Dave Taft here. They're going to be doing the National Memorial Day concert again this year. May 24th. It's going to be on the West Lawn of the U.S. Capitol. And I'm looking over the list of performers. And you know what? Mickey Guyton and Jamie Johnson on the countryside. But there was one here that surprises me. And it doesn't surprise me that he would be performing on this. But Alan Jackson has had a very limited run of shows. His farewell tour was basically 10 shows spread out over several months. One show a month in most cases. But he's going to be part of the lineup. I think that's pretty cool. Of course, Alan's got one last show, which is going to be coming up this summer at Bridgestone Arena in Nashville. Star-studded event. A lot of people going to be there. I really think, and I hope that they end up doing this. They haven't announced anything so far, but I think that would be a great concert to do a live pay-per-view event on.
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So Keith Urban's been back in the studio, but his next project may be a little different than what you were expecting. They say it's more of a yacht rock album. Some interesting collaborations, one with Little Big Town, another with the Doobie Brothers' Michael McDonald, and a third with a John Mayer. Flow State, due out.

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Let's replenish that bank account. Maybe this weekend you had to get gas and groceries. 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

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What does that mean? Well, it means we're going to give you 9 chances to win $1,000. First shot, 9 a.m.

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Looking for this one from Tim McGraw. Here's Live Like You Were Dying.

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1: On a warm summer's evening, on a train bound for nowhere, I met up with a gambler. We were both too tired to sleep, so we took turns of staring

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0: 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That's the Talkback Mic. And tell us what you want to hear. 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
1: If you ever went to a wedding and reached into your back pocket for a hanky to dry your tears and pulled out last year's used deer cutting gloves, you're our kind of woman, and you're one of us. 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

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Okay, everybody having a good night? Getting ready to go out? You're getting ready to go out right now? Where are you going? Something my dad used to ask me every Saturday night. Yeah, no, what time are you coming back? Anyway, didn't I? Amarillo Sky, Jason Aldean. Have fun.

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How Country Feels. I'm going to turn this one up. Do the same. Randy Houser.

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